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1: Ooh, it is a whole lot of money. $250,000. 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

Lauderdale's new hit country, The Bull, 104.7. Could you imagine being in Vegas for this year's iHeartRadio Music Festival? The party's going to be massive, and it's going to happen with or without you. But we'd definitely rather have you there, right? Thanks to our friends at Capital One. Lainey Wilson's going to hit the stage, Kenny Chesney, and a whole lot more. Keep listening. You can win your tickets before they even go.

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2: 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We got Shaboozy joining us for iHeart Country House Party. 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
1: 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Pretty cool. 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

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Earl just happens to have that story. 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

The Bull, 104.7, Lauderdale's new hit country. You know, this is the time of year for movie releases. Yesterday, we talked about a famous one from John Wayne. Today, Harrison Ford. Probably his most famous movie ever was released. Can you take a guess at what that might be? I'll share coming up in 2 seconds.

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We brought this up last hour, and I want to hear your thoughts on this. Maybe you got a story. What is a smell that takes you right back to a memory? 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

0: 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Our Nashville expert, Ann Hudson, is out this week, but my producer, the Ant-Man, is in to share some Nashville news. Hey, Ant, what do you got coming up?
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But if you're running from the cops, don't do that. Earl is going to be here to share this dumb criminal story next.

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1: 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I rolled newspapers for a guy in a local lived in our neighborhood. He'd pick me up at 1 o'clock in the morning. I'd be out in his truck or back of his carryall till about 3 in the morning rolling newspapers so he could deliver them to

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What was your very first job? 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
7: 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Welcome, y'all. I'm Granger Smith, your host. Thank you for making this America's favorite radio program. We're going to talk about some things that went down on this day in history coming up, plus some Nashville news, stories about your favorite stars out there in Nashville with Ann Hudson. All of this here on this final hour of Friday's edition. Hang tight. Don't

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You know, this is the time of year for movie releases. Yesterday, we talked about a famous one from John Wayne. Today, Harrison Ford. Probably his most famous movie ever was released. Can you take a guess at what that might be? I'll share coming up in two songs.

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You are the heroes working that third shift, keeping the world going. Thank you for letting me be a little part of your Friday shift. 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

0: 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Our Nashville expert, Ann Hudson, is out this week, but my producer, the Ant-Man, is in to share some Nashville news. Hey, Ant, what do you got coming up?
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1: 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So turn it up. This is the iHeart Country world premiere of Horseback. He's a ranch hand in a pinch, man. Hotter than the red on a cattle brand. 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A cast iron

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1: 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I am the At Work guy, Billy Greenwood. 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

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I am the At Work guy, Billy Greenwood. I actually have a question that involves your kids' friends. I want to toss that your direction. First, Jason Aldean with Don't Tell On Me.

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Hey, it's Bobby Bones. 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Co Wetzel and Kenan Thompson from SNL. 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

0: 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Brand new song from Cody Johnson called Horseback. You get that coming up just after 12 as we kick off today's Talk Back Lunch Break. Right now, you get Kane Brown and Marshmello. Let's put some miles on it.
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1: 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So turn it up. 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He's a ranch hand in a pinch, man. Hotter than the red on a cattle brand. 'Cause she's a gold digger with a quick trigger. A cast iron skillet swinging.

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2: 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That was Horseback. 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

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I never know what I'll get a request for next. 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

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We'll do both after John Morgan, Kid Myself.

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1: 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So turn it up. This is the iHeart Country world premiere of Horseback. He's a ranch hand in a pinch, man. Hotter than the red on a cattle brand. Cause she's a gold digger with a quick trigger. A cast iron skillet swinging lid flip.

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2: 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Brand new Cody Johnson. I love that we get to play that one for you first. It's called Horseback. Keep hanging out with me all afternoon. We'll make sure to play it again for you. 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
1: It's Brooke Taylor. Chase Matthew is still not over the FGL reunion that happened last weekend. He said this is how he felt when it happened.
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1: 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So turn it up. This is the iHeart Country world premiere of Horseback. He's a ranch hand in a pinch, man. Hotter than the red on the cattle brand. Cause she's a gold digger with a quick trigger. A cast iron skillet

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2: 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So excited we get to play it for you first. 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
2: 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Cody Johnson's new one, Horseback, here on the show. 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
1: It's Brooke Taylor. One of my favorite things is that we always get to play new music for you first here on the show. And Cody Johnson has a new song out. We are giving you another iHeart Country world premiere of that song. It's called Horseback. We're going to play it for you after 6 o'clock here on the show. If you haven't heard it yet, make sure you're here because, y'all, it is such a good one.

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2: 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Cody Johnson's new one, Horseback. And we got to talk about Tim McGraw responding to a letter that Lainey Wilson wrote to him as a teenager. Details next.
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1: It's Brooke Taylor. I just read this headline that says Kane Brown and Thomas Rhett are quote unquote talking about a duet. And I'm over here like, absolutely, yes, please. When can we make this happen?

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It's Brooke Taylor with a shout out to Miami. We just got a request from the iHeartRadio app for this one. 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
1: It's Brooke Taylor. One of my favorite things to do is just to show y'all a little bit of gratitude. Truly, we could not be here without you. So thank you for letting us be a part of your Friday evening.

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1: And we always appreciate you for letting us bring you into the weekend. Yes, Friday feels so good to finally be here, right? In fact, feel good Friday. 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Whatever you're feeling good about.

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1: Well, Alan Jackson may be retiring from music, but that's not stopping him from growing his brand. This is actually really cool. Plus, Dolly Parton continuing to grow hers. I'll fill you in. Got lots to fill you in on, apparently. iHeart Country Roundup is coming up in less than 15.

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